0: last voice just been cancelled.
1: Oh my god.
2: What are you talking about again?
3: Please tell me you're joking.
2: That's the same old story.
1: You're serious?
4: Lads, if I had to fly this plane myself, I'd go and walk.
1: Look, forget this. We'll be quicker walking. I'm going.

0: last voice just been cancelled.
1: Oh my god.
2: What are you talking about again?
3: Please tell me you're joking.
2: That's the same old story.
1: You're serious? Lads, if I had to fly this plane myself, I'd go and home.
0: Look, forget this. We'll be quicker walking. I'm going.

anything for my people, but I don't know what to do. I'm just 10. I'm just 10. All of this, when I see, I will cheer and cry every day, saying to myself, why do we deserve this? Why? What did we do to this?